And knock out the flower on the floor. If you have a self-cleaning

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And Mrs. Perkins' walnut loaf that's crowned with melted cheese was such a hit last culture night, we ask no seconds, please. Now you must try her hot dog pie.

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Our grand award, a picture hat and a salmon sequin gown for any girl who tries each dish and keeps her whole lunch down. I'm sure you all are waiting for our biggest news dessert. We've thought of things in

0: verdiği kaydını 2019 yılında caz severlerle paylaşır. Piyanoda Harvey Diamond, basta Bronek Suhanek ve davulda Joe Hunt'ı Antonella Chiona ile birlikte dinlediğimiz albümden beste ve sözleri Kenny Durham'a ait Fair Weather adlı şarkının yorumuna kulak verelim.
1: When we walk side by side, like a brother's oath, a glory will stand up and whirl. The trumpet will blow as it never has blown before. That be for weather. Together, side by side, it would never end. Hate would die, love would win. 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Even if peace on earth and goodwill to all who make it divine and so, so, so real. Plant seeds of kind deeds, like the trees and, of course, love. Love will grow.

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Fair weather together. Fair weather, my friend.

walk down to the station, pull my trouble on. 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

I'm feeling so blue and disgusted. Now where could my Betsy be found? 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